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0: alone. 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I'm Jagger, and this single has exploded on TikTok. It's got over 100 million views on social media platforms altogether. Jason Derulo, here's Sexy For Me.
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1: If you have a job interview coming up, you might want to check your nails. Make sure they're not dirty. You probably want to get a manicure too. 59% of human resource professionals say that job seekers should, more than anything else, groom their fingernails. And if that's something you've never thought about before, now is the time. Only 13% put body odor at the top of that list.
2: What's going on? Greetings and salutations. This is Neo, and more of the Weekend Throwdown with Jagger is next. Keep it locked.
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22: It's Toy Story 5, starring Tom Hanks and Tim Allen. 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
1: 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I'm Jagger. Hit us up on our socials anytime at WKND Throwdown. We would love to play your song for you, like at Alana 9522 did. She is listening to us on Mix 94.1, today's hit music in Franklin, New Hampshire, and she wants to hear Taylor Swift. It's I Knew It, I Knew You on the Weekend Throwdown.

0: is Akon and Ringtone. It's the Weekend Throwdown. Time now for your weird, wacky story of the week. Ginger is off this weekend. All right, so while working at a convenience store, 56-year-old Eileen Fox confronted what she believed to be a regular shoplifter who is hiding some bacon in their sleeve and preparing to make a run for it. So Eileen tackled the suspect, who still managed to get away, but it was Eileen who paid the price. Management for the store said that workers were not permitted to, quote, risk their own safety, end of quote, even when protecting something as precious as bacon. So with that, Eileen's employment was terminated for putting the company at risk. Man, she was trying to do the right thing and she lost her job for it. That's crazy.
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Thanks, as always, to Executive Producer Flips, Ginger, Wendy Wild, Jared Zotti, Associate Producer Andrew, and Elsa the Wonder Pup. 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
1: Hi, we were on to leave an oral, a message.
2: We're going to do an oral expression, absolutely. What is your name?
1: Yes, Sophia.
2: Hi, Sophia, and where are you calling in from tonight?
1: We're calling from Prattville, Alabama.
2: Okay, you said we. Who are you with? Who are you hanging out with tonight?
1: It's just me and my mom.
2: I love that. What's your mama's name?
1: Her name is Lucille.
2: Beautiful. Okay, and who's this oral expression going out to?
1: It's going out to my grandpa, Dan.
2: Okay.
1: And I just wanted to tell him that I love him so much and thank you for all that he's done for me. And my daughter also wants to say hey.
2: Okay. Hi.
3: This is also for my grandpa, Dan. I just wanted to say that I really love him, and I'm grateful for everything that he has done for me and everything that he will do for me in the future.
2: I love that. What's your name?
3: Penelope.
2: Penelope, beautiful name. And you looks like your grandpa does a lot for you, and in the future, you will be doing a lot for him. So make sure to take care of that man, okay?
3: I will.
1: We will.
2: I love that you all are listening together tonight. Thank you so very much. I appreciate that.
3: Thank you.

0: Tonight's a very special edition of Sunday Night Slow Jams, a Father's Day edition. So call up Dad and ask him to tune in and listen along with you tonight and make a dedication for Dad by calling us at 877-209-0631. Don't forget your name, your city and state, drop your location, and then give Papa some love tonight on the Sunday Night Slow Jams.
1: This is Angela from San Antonio, Texas. Wanted to give an oral expression for my husband, Gilbert, over in Beaumont. I love you and I miss you. Happy Father's Day.
2: Hi, this is Katie from Memphis, Tennessee. I would like to send an oral expression to my six, Peter, in Beaumont, Texas. I love you and happy Father's Day. Happy Father's Day to you, the R-Dub.
3: Hi, my name is Stephen Talbert from Canton, Ohio. Calling to wish my dad, Ernest Talbert, a happy Father's Day. He has been a great dad. He's been through my four brain surgeries, nine knee surgeries. He has been my rock and everything. He is the reason I am the man I am today.
4: Hello, this is Laura calling from Houston, Texas. I want to send an oral expression to the love of my life, Adrian, in Jonesville, Virginia. Hey, baby, I just wanted to wish you a very happy Father's Day. I love you, I miss you, and I will wait for you an eternity.
0: All right, there it is, 877-209-0631. 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
10: 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Can't get better than that. ATS, Opportunity Drive. Just off I-94 this Thursday. Life is crazy, right? It's so unpredictable. I don't like that. I like knowing that I have a constant. With Kia, it's always been that way.
11: Hey, it's Kat, and I was driving around in my hot mom car from Kia of St. Cloud, my Kia Sorento, and I got to thinking, God, kids grow so fast. Liam is going to be in kindergarten. Before I know it, he's going to be driving my hot mom car.
12: Oh, blubber.
11: I'm serious. 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

0: tonight, the Father's Day edition of Sunday Night Slow Jams. Not just audio, but we need visuals. I want to see your classic pics with Papa tonight. For example, if you go to facebook.com/slowjams, you'll see an old school photo of me and my dad in the comments. Drop yours. And if you're on Instagram tonight, how about an Insta story with a classic photo of you and dad, and make sure to tag Slow Jams, and we will reshare tonight.
1: Hi, this is Sandra from Austin, Texas, sending an oral expression to my husband, Jose Acosta. You've been such a very wonderful father to our three children, and happy Father's Day, hon. We love you so much, and we're thankful and blessed to have you in our lives.
2: 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Happy Father's Day, my love. I hope you have an incredible day today and feel so loved. 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
3: Hi, this is Angelica Martinez from Caldo, Idaho. This message is to Rob Salinas. I love you so much. Happy Father's Day, and you're amazing.
4: My name is Maya Kendrick, and I live in Brawley, California, and I want to send this message to Christopher Kendricks, my dad. Hi, Dad. I love you. Happy Father's Day, and I hope you have the best day of your life.
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2: 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I'm from Decatur, Illinois. 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
5: 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Good night. Mwah.
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0: lovers and friends. That Sunday night slow jams, I had to do it again.
1: One of my favorite memories with Dad was long car ride salesman. And in the summertime, when I was out of school, sometimes he would invite me to go on his sales road trips. And so a big, giant 1983 Caprice Classic rolling down the highway, and I'd be in the passenger seat and kind of go to work with my dad, and really looked up to him a lot. Still do. Taught me a lot about values and the importance of doing the right thing. Sending love to my dad and all of the amazing dads all around the world tonight. It's a Father's Day edition of Sunday Night Slow Jams, dedicated to you.
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0: 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I got a feeling that today is the day somebody's going to tell us how much is in your cash cube. 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How much is in the cash cube?
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0: Yeah. Loser. What's in the cash cube, Carl? 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

huge flashback moment. This morning I got in. Just when I thought I got in to fall in love with Tennessee. And I, as soon as I get into the morning, one of the first things I do is most of us, you know, you'll open up whatever browser you use, all your tabs will float open. And I always go to Facebook and I go to memories. And I look at what my kids are doing 5 years ago, 10 years ago, 12 years ago, whatever the deal was. And I was sorting through those and I click back on Facebook and I'm starting to, you know, prep my segments of the show. And for whatever reason,

0: I know.
1: Can you take me higher?

0: graduate, two graduations, that I was physically sick. I had to lay down for a while and let it all. I don't
1: That's
0: know
1: what. That's not really like you. Normally, you just.
0: I knew that the first graduation we were going to was going to be Chipotle.
1: Yeah.
0: And I got up and I worked on stuff in the morning. I worked out, went to two baseball games. And then as we rolled up to this graduation, all I could think of, my wife was talking and talking and talking. I couldn't understand a word she was saying.
1: Yeah.
0: All I could think about was the Chipotle.
1: I get it. Been there.
0: And then I ate so much. And then we immediately got in the car and went to another graduation where I didn't need to eat because I was so full. But they had Domino's.
1: Oh, my God.
0: And cookies. And
1: you were faced with
0: bars.
1: A lot of like dilemmas this weekend.
0: Could not control myself. Yeah. And I got, like, we had to leave that graduation early. I told my wife, I said, I'm leaving. You can come with or not, but I have to go. Because first off, I didn't want to blow up their bathroom.
1: Right.
0: Because this would have been called a plumber kind of situation. Like, I'm glad that we're not on city water. Mm-hmm. But I was so physically sick. But what got me into the conversation was when we were at the Chipotle graduation, I was sitting next to a bunch of kids that I'd coached in football. And I'm just going to town. They're like, Coach, you good? I'm like, yes, I'm in my heaven right now. I'm eating Chipotle. And we started talking about the greatest fast food. And I know Chipotle is really not like in that fast food category, but what is the single greatest fast food invention ever?
1: Invention?
0: Yeah, the single greatest thing that has come out of the fast food culture is what?
1: Well, I was on a snack wrap trip for a long time from McDonald's. It was really good, but I feel like maybe the tortilla has changed. They brought it back. It doesn't taste like the same 2006 tortilla. So I don't know if they went with a different vendor. Possible.
0: I will go to the grave saying the McDonald's McChicken, the original McChicken. Mm-hmm. And I don't know what it is about the mayonnaise they have on that, but the original McDonald's McChicken, I think, is the single greatest thing ever to come out of fast food culture. Yeah. And I wanted to throw that out real quick. And I want you to call us at 320-251-1047. Maybe it's something that's long gone. Oh, by the way, does the Dairy Queen still make stuff with that giant, thick Texas toast?
1: Okay, I'm changing it.
0: Yeah.
1: I'm changing it. I'm going to say the gravy at a Grill and Chill.
0: You got some of that toast left over?
1: I wrote
0: and
1: my
0: dip?
1: Mom about it. I wrote her snail mail. I said, the chicken strip with the gravy and the Texas toast. Wow.
0: It's a player. It's for sure in the conversation.
1: Yeah, it is.
0: Let's get to this. Your opinion of what is the single greatest thing to come out of the fast food culture. Now, it can be a special drink you get somewhere. It can be a side. But the main courses are really what I'm looking for. Is there honestly anything better than an original McDonald's McChicken? I would love to debate with you next.
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0: One text. $5,000. It's a big cash summer on KCLD. Thanks to our friends at Pepsi. All you have to do is text the word summer right now to 320-251-1047, and you could end up with $5,000. Good luck.
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13: It's fire.
14: Back to the fun stuff with Kat and JJ now.
9: I know this might be a little dangerous to talk about, especially if you have kids in the car at this time. But what is the single greatest fast food item ever created, Kat?
1: God, what a great question. When you asked this before, my mind went so many places. If I had to stick with one, it would be the snack wrap. But I don't like the ranch in it. And I just want like a simple crispy chicken with the cheese, with the lettuce. And that's it, from McDonald's. But then you brought up the chicken strip basket with the gravy and the Texas toast from DQ. That is amazing. So probably those two in my top.
9: What's the single greatest fast food item ever, Kat?
1: Fine. I'll go with the snack wrap.
9: I go with the McChicken from McDonald's. This got me through college. When they had the $1 deals, my roommate and I would switch off.
1: Yeah.
9: Just go in there and getting 10 McChickens. And then we put them in the refrigerator. And when they're gone, they're gone. Somebody else got to go get the next one.
1: You told that story before, and it kind of grosses me out. But
9: ordering 10, and it'd be like $12 you'd be out of there for.
1: Isn't that in the Bible? Woo! Isn't that gluttony? That's a lot of food.
9: A lot of people chiming in on socials. White Castle sliders.
1: Oh, my God.
9: Good morning to Penelope. She says, In-N-Out, the sauce and the fries. She made that sound.
1: Never been to In-N-Out.
9: Sonic strawberry lemonade, says Josh.
15: Okay.
9: Potato Olays from Taco John, says Stacy.
1: If you get some Olays with some cold sour cream, it cuts that. It cuts the hotness.
9: Jessica says Slim Chick's chicken.
1: Okay.
9: Subway sandwich, says Tanya.
1: Yeah.
9: A lot. I'll tell you what. On socials, the White Castle sliders are clearly ahead. But for you, what is the single greatest fast food item ever created? Behind the chicken sandwich from McDonald's, Popeye's spicy chicken is a close second.
1: That's pretty good, too.
9: I'm going to hang that one out there. But for you, the single greatest item ever from a fast food restaurant, call now with

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13: Hey, the commercials are over.
14: Yeah, oh, that's wow. So true.
15: Yeah,
14: that's so true.
15: I never thought of it that way.
14: Yes.
16: And that's great. That's like where you want to be.
17: This is the Playhouse with Kat and JJ.
2: That will never not be funny. All right. Opening up the week with a round of coulda, shoulda, woulda. This is a pretty simple game for you to play. Basically, you're just going to choose to play with Kat or myself, and then you'll be given five words. If I was to say to you easy, you would say
14: hard.
2: If I was to say to you rent, you would say
14: lease.
2: Okay, I would have said apartment on that. But it's just a word association game. What you first must do is be caller number 10. So start calling right now. 320-251-1047. You'll pick to play with Kat or myself, and you'll be given five words. If we come up with the same five words that you do, then you got yourself $100. That's our Monday jackpot, and this thing keeps growing throughout the week. Hopefully, we can get a couple of winners throughout the week, and it won't change the jackpot amounts, but we need caller number 10 right now. 320-251-1047. It's free money. Good luck.

0: can. We get a winner this morning with our coulda, shoulda, woulda game. Don't make us say coulda, shoulda, woulda at the end of this. Sam, how you feeling?
1: I'm great. How are you?
0: We're great. Thank you for asking. Best part of your weekend. Give us one.
1: We took engagement and family pictures.
0: You got engaged or somebody else got engaged?
1: Yeah, I got engaged.
0: Hey, congratulations.
2: Oh, nice. Okay, so Dash, like, how did he do it? Was it exactly how you dreamt it?
0: Was that at a gas station on a sticky floor?
2: Okay.
1: It was at his parents' house. Oh. I kind of knew it was coming, but not when. And
0: how long you been together?
1: It was nice. A little over a year.
0: All right, congratulations. Have you set a date yet, or is that upcoming?
1: Yeah, August 8th. This year.
0: Wow, you're going to turn this around in less than 2 months and be married?
2: It's got to be a small, pretty intimate affair.
1: Yeah, and then we're going to have a reception in September.
2: Nice.
0: Gotcha. Well, congratulations. A little money towards your guys' new future could be right around the corner. All you got to do is give us 5 words in the English language, but first you have to pick Kat or myself. Who gives you the best chance at winning this money?
1: Maybe Kat.
0: Okay. So we will usher her out of the studio. Once she's gone, I'm just going to give you a couple of words. You tell me what words pop into your brain first. And if Kat gives us the same words when she returns, you got yourself $100. Any questions?
1: I don't think so.
0: All right. Then off we go. Sam, newly engaged Sam, what is the first word that pops into your brain when you hear the word top?
1: Bottom.
0: Okay. Logical. Sam, what's the first word you think of when you hear the word couch?
1: Recliner.
0: Okay. And the first word you think of when you hear the word water?
1: Drink.
0: Yeah, I would have went with that one too. Sam, what's the first word you think of when you hear Oreo?
1: Cookie.
0: Yeah. And finally, what's the first word you think of when you hear the word over?
1: Under.
0: Okay. All right, we got them dialed up. We'll bring Kat back into the studio. It's a process for her to get realigned here, so just give us a second. She's got a chair and a blanket and headphones and other stuff. Once she gets settled in, we're going to give her the same 5 words. And if she gives us the same answers you gave, you got yourself $100.
2: Let's go.
0: Kat, this is important. This is for the wedding plans. This gives Sam a chance to do a little more open bar.
2: Maybe some better flowers, upgrade a little bit.
0: I don't want to commit for you, Sam, but this should go towards booze. So, Kat, what is the first word you think of when you hear the word top?
2: Bottom.
0: Yes. Okay. Kat, what's the first word you think of when you hear the word over?
2: Under.
3: Yeah, 2 for 2. I like it. I like it.
2: I say get that nice little spa day before so you can relax. Nice little rub down.
1: Yeah.
0: Okay. Kat, what's the first word you think of when you hear the word Oreo?
2: Oreo. Cookie.
3: Yeah, we're 3 for 3. Let's go.
2: Okay.
0: Kat, what's the first word you think of when you hear the word water?
2: Bottle.
0: No!
2: What did she say?
0: Oh, she said drink.
2: Water, drink. That is pretty logical.
0: I think this next word, the last one, is the only one I would have answered differently.
2: If I get it, though, can she have the 100?
0: If you get it, she can have the 100.
2: Okay.
0: If you get this one.
2: That's how much you doubt it.
0: I don't think it's going to happen.
2: Okay.
0: Kat, what's the first word you think of when you hear the word couch?
2: Couch. Potato.
1: I was going to say that.
2: You were. Always go with your gut.
0: She said recliner.
2: Couch, recliner. You buy a set.
0: I would have thought sofa. It was. We used a lot of proper verbiage in
2: Davenport.
0: My household. And it wasn't that my grandma had a Davenport. We had a sofa. I'm sorry, Sam. But
2: that was a good play.
0: Good news is you're still engaged. Good news is the countdown to your wedding is on. The better news is if you join us tomorrow, we can up this to $200, okay?
1: Perfect. Thank you.
0: Yeah, have a great day.
4: Coming up next. Here's what's next with Kat and JJ.
0: All right, our last round of paparazzi for the morning as we gather up the crumbs and get you dishing about.
2: All right, if you missed it, what artist had to just take a beat, take a moment with his oxygen on stage? It seemed pretty serious. You're going to hear all about how it went down coming up with Radio Paparazzi next.
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0: top of your head, how many people could you name right now that are dummies but successful?
1: Oh my God, maybe like four or five.
0: That's it?
1: And I wouldn't call them dummies because that's mean and I like them, but you wonder.
0: I don't think it's mean. You can just tell if someone's dumb, if they're stupid.
1: Well, yeah, but I don't want to call them dummies because it is mean.
0: But I'm not asking you for their names, but I think I know at least 30 people that are stupid but successful. Like, you couldn't take them to an amusement park and expect them to get through the day without help.
1: Right.
0: Like, everybody knows these people, but somehow they're very successful. They've got a nice home. It seems like they got their poop in a group. Is being dumb actually better for you? We may have cracked the matrix. You should hear this next.
2: Comedy gold.
3: How many people here like me that can't afford laser eye surgery? Yeah. So you gotta stay up all night and wait for old Star Trek reruns to come on TV. You gotta wait for that scene where the Enterprise starts shooting the laser beams and you gotta run up and press your eyes against the TV. I can't wait for the future, man. That's one of the tough things about comedy, man. Doing stand-up, you always got to stay ahead of the curve. Always be that comedian of the future. Well, tonight I want to do a joke that's not so much for you people, but for your children's children's children. I want to do a joke so that when they flick on this show sometime in 2050... there's a little treat waiting for him.
4: Ingluck, ingluck, ingluck, ingluck, ingluck. Ingluck, ingluck, Dustin Hoffman, ingluck. Ingluck, ingluck, yeast infection, yuck, luck. Ingluck, yalali. Onion rings.
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0: think back to when you were a kid, Kat. If your mom and dad were trying to arrange a marriage for you, who would have it been with?
1: Oh, man. Probably one of the Garling House boys. Like, we grew up with three boys. It was me and my sister and my little brother, and we were always together. And, you know, I probably could have made it work with Sean.
0: Okay.
1: For sure.
0: Yeah. So there was an applicable candidate.
1: Yeah, maybe.
0: Mom and dad probably pushed you, or maybe friends pushed you to get together with someone because they thought you were going to be a good fit with them, and it didn't work out. Or maybe it did. We took stories this morning on this exact thing, and you've got to hear them coming up next.
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10: It's weird to think that if you were born into a different culture, you might have for sure never met your husband, but you might be married to somebody who you have nothing in common with.
4: This goes on all the time. You might think that it's just kind of an antiquated way of life, but I mean, these cultures, they take it very seriously. They're like, I already promised you to my best friend's son. It's just how it's going to go. And I'm just like, when I was talking to my neighbor, they're moving back to South Dakota. They came here from there. And she said, we're moving back. My sister's getting married. It's an arranged marriage. It's how we do it. They're of Kenyan culture. And I was like, wow, okay.
10: In a world of free will, this is hard to understand.
4: Yeah, it is, because I would hate to be stuck with somebody that rolls the toilet paper the wrong way or is mean, and maybe they don't want to be married to me. So, of course, there's going to be that animosity.
10: But the theory of you meet someone and you grow to love them, they're your mate, right? You're bonded, and you are going to put up with all of this. Even though it's not the way you did it, you're going to learn. I mean, if you look at, like, from a 30,000 foot view of being a human, it could be kind of cool.
4: Yeah.
10: I'm not down on it, but I can understand why some cultures still go with this. And Alex, I appreciate you holding it for as long as you did. This kind of sounds familiar for you, huh?
11: Oh my gosh. My mother is relentless. Her best friend has a daughter, and like my whole life, it's like we are meant to be together. And she's constantly trying to get us together, constantly creating like situations where we'll be alone or we'll be hanging out. And like, she's a great girl, a good friend of mine, but like I have zero attraction to her, and nothing more than a friendship is ever going to happen.
4: You know, as a mom of someone that had a baby at the same time as one of my girlfriends, and she had a little girl, it is a conversation. It's like when they're both playing in the kiddie pool and you're like, wouldn't that be adorable if they ended up getting a... So it's always going to be a thing, especially if you have best friends and they're like, we could be linked for life, but maybe you just got to tell your mom, like, give it up. It's never going to happen.
11: No, I keep trying, but it's like I was born into an arranged marriage or something because her best friend had a daughter around the same time.
10: By the way, and I appreciate your thoughts on this, guys don't do this. I never once, with any of my children, was talking to a friend of mine and was like, hey, you've got a kid almost the same age.
4: Yeah.
10: Wouldn't it be cool if they... Guys are like, no, because I don't want my child being with your child because I know all the worst of you.
4: It's a female thing, for sure.
10: I had a best friend in high school who's a year older than me, but his sister was my age, really, really good looking girl. My dad was always like, you should be dating her. Yeah. You should be dating her. We know their family. You should be dating her. I'm like, but my best friend is going to kick my ass if I date his sister. Like, that was a clear line that
4: he
10: didn't care.
4: He didn't care.
10: He did. He told me he cared.
4: No, I'm just saying, like, he didn't care if your ass got kicked.
10: Oh, no, no. My dad was like, no, you're on your own.
4: Just take one for the team.
10: My best friend just said, listen, we're good friends. You'll never date my sister.
4: Right.
10: And I was like, oh, okay. You want to elaborate that? He goes, no. Just, yeah. You will never date her.
4: Period.
10: But have you ever been in the situation where somebody just pushed and pushed and pushed for that relationship? How'd it turn out?
12: 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Are you ready?
8: It's Kat and JJ in the Playhouse.
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10: Monday morning rolls around, and what's good in your life? That's the big question we have. Like, what's good? What can you tell us that is really, really good? Open up the phone lines this morning and had some interesting conversations about boomboxes.

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2: Tell me something good.
3: We're going to go to Louisiana, where this guy is being hailed as a hero, as he should, for rescuing not one, not two, but three people from a rip current at a beach.
4: When I'm coming back from dropping them off, they start jumping, flagging me down. The waves are crashing over their heads. Like, it was a rough, like, sight. She, like, drifted out pretty far. I was telling her to go with the current. I don't know. They were, like, exhausted. I didn't want them to, like, run out of energy. So I'm just like, stay calm.
5: I've never heard that advice before.
3: Yeah.
5: Go with the current. Just let it take you.
3: So Derek makes fun of me because a while ago, listen, I know that we have the power with this microphone to only bring you like accurate information. And I had said that the only way to get out of like a rip current or an undertow is to get as close to the bottom of the ocean as possible and just swim, swim, swim. That's actually the worst way to do it.
5: I don't remember you saying that. I feel like I would have called you out on that.
3: Yeah. No, what you want to do is just swim the other way. He's like, how could you do that?
5: How have they let us on the air this long?
3: I don't know, but that is what's good.
2: Tell me something good.
5: How about you, Kat? What's good in your life?
3: I think overall, our family had a really successful Saturday. Our town festival was a hit. Derek had a wedding that he was kind of nervous about because they're really good family friends. And he's like, what if I don't live up to their expectations? But he slayed it. They did not stop dancing. At one point, they had the groom crowd surfing.
5: Nice.
3: I mean, it really was
5: success.
3: Like one of those weddings that people talk about for years to come. And so waking up on Sunday and we were both like, you know, wow, what a great day. Plus it was Father's Day. And then bittersweet, my grandpa's not in any pain anymore or anything like that. So it was a roller coaster of a weekend. But overall, that is what's good.
2: Tell me something good.
5: For me, we win a baseball tournament and a state title in the same week. I think that's pretty cool. And then we got my daughter moved into her new place of living for her doctorate school. And it's very odd because my wife and I looked around as we were moving her in. And she was born in Duluth. And we took her home. And our place was less than two blocks away from where she is right now.
3: What a full circle.
5: It was a weird full circle moment. But to see her, and then she met her new roommate that she's going to live with for maybe 3 years.
3: Weird vibe.
5: They were cool people. Mom and dad, both teachers, professors. She's very, very well-mannered. It was funny because when you meet that person for the first time, like our family, we're a swear out loud and swear a lot family.
3: Sure.
5: And especially when we're moving things into an apartment, and her family, very polite, very proper, no cussing.
3: Okay.
5: And every time one of us would say a word that was not really in the English dictionary, I'd kind of peek over at them and they didn't seem too bothered by it. But they probably had that conversation with their daughters. They were leaving and they're like, hey, this is a corruptive type of family. I don't want to see you. So, but my daughter did text us later that night. We had left. We're on our way home. She's like, I risked it. And like, she's like, I want to get a bottle of wine and just relax tonight. Uh-huh. So I got two bottles of wine and my roommate's drinking wine with me and we're having such a good time.
3: Nice.
5: And I'm like,
3: good start.
5: Good start. So for me, just seeing your kids happy is what's good.
2: Tell me something good.
5: It's New York. What's going on, brother? How are you?
6: What's going on? Hey, I'm actually on my way to St. Croix, Wisconsin right now. I just located the holy grail of JVC boomboxes, mint condition from the 80s.
3: Okay.
5: And you're driving there to purchase this.
6: I'm going over there to pick it up. The guy, I've been kind of going back and forth. Oh, shoot. There's a deer that just jumped right in front of me.
5: Jeez, good job.
3: Careful.
6: Yeah, they just took off. Yeah, I've been going back and forth with this guy for probably over a year, and I originally had it up for $5,000 for this radio, and let's just say I kind of got him down substantially because he's originally from New York.
3: Yeah,
6: and he's got some ties, similar ties. You know,
3: a sense of community. Does this? You're gonna find out. Right, like you're going to plug it in and check it before you leave, right? Because you don't want a lemon.
6: Of course. Yeah. He already FaceTimed and he already did the whole shebang. But yeah, once I pick it up and I get back, I'm going to get pictures and send you guys pictures. But if anything, I may just stop in with it.
5: Dude, how much, just be honest with us, how much are you paying for a boombox from the 1980s?
6: I got to just kind of use discretion, but it's half of what he was asking.
5: You're going to pay over $2,000 for this, man?
3: You're not, like, suffering, are you? Like, this isn't going to... You didn't choose this over groceries, right?
6: No, nothing like that. You know, I collect stuff. I got, you know, the clocks.
5: All right, well, hey, good luck with this. You know, you got to buy like 97 D cell batteries to power this thing up, right?
6: I think it's eight D cell. I remember back in the 80s.
5: Power. All right, man. Well, hey, enjoy your trip. Drive safe. Look out for the deer, and we'll see you when you get back, all right?
6: All right.
5: Good luck.
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12: 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Oh,

Props to Heather in St. Cloud. She's on the leaderboard with 6. What are we talking about? It's our suds or soda game. Can you tell us the difference between a can of soda or a can of beer being opened? If you can do better than Heather, it could mean $1,000 for you. 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Maybe you'll

I'm glad I came across this because currently in the mode of planning some type of summer getaway, whether it's a vacation, I found the bed bug hotspots. Are you itching already? I'll tell you where to avoid next.

0: road trip, a staycation, a vacation. You need to know this. The bed bug hotspots across the U.S. And this came out just in time. I am currently on Vrbo and just kind of exploring where to take my guys for a summer vacation. Michigan is the country's biggest hotspot for bed bugs. So that is good to know. Followed by Las Vegas. That was a close second. There was a guy that posted a video of himself going to a hotel in Chicago, lifting the mattress up, hundreds of bed bugs. Are you one that checks? I hope so.
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0: I always wonder, and I think it's fun to hear, that if you're from a different country, you come to the U.S., what is something that really surprised you about

0: U.S. You had these different thoughts of how things would be. This European who is in America for the World Cup, amazed by the size of this. Is it too much or is it very USA? We're going to talk about it next.
1: There's a cube. It has cash. You want the cash. But first, you got to guess what's in Kat's cash cube.
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0: this is great. This European in the U.S. enjoying the World Cup action found himself at Walmart, could not believe how big us Americans have to have things. It's a great reaction.
1: It's so huge, and I lost myself because it's so huge. You can't compare this to Europe.
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0: This is great news. 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They are stepping up. 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This is a 50-50 relationship. This is how we have to work together to run our household. What is one thing that you wish your man picked up more of? 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We're going to talk about it next.
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awesome that more modern dads, married men, they're stepping up. 30 hours a week they put in for housework, which is great. Listen, many hands make light work. It should never be one person. And if you have children and they are able-bodied children, they absolutely can help out. There is on Pinterest, there's like a level chore list where it matches up what age they are, what they're capable of doing. Hold them to that. They're going to get used to it. They're not going to want to live in a dirty house. But I really loved that number, 30 hours.

Creed. And opening for Creed is Bush at Mystic Lake Amphitheater July 16th. We're going to give away tickets all week long. And if you want to get in on them, you got to be here early Tuesday morning at 6:05. We'll get you another pair on KCLD Tuesday.

0: out something like this. 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
1: 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The fact that this guy lied about his wife dying or his fiance or whatever this imaginary person

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I don't know. Is this a big number or is it just 2026? A third of adults under the age of 35, so between 22 and 35, still living with their parents. 70% of them are employed, using this for time to save up for a down payment for their own house, get back on track, pay off any debt. But that means 30% out there are living at their parents' house without any money coming in. I would need an explanation. You know, there are a lot of job opening signs that I drive by on my way home. So I would love to know, what is the reason for you being unemployed? Maybe there are other factors that you have to explain. You can let me know.

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1: 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It's called Gator Wine. 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
3: 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Good there. 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

0: talking.
1: This is a very specific scenario. I don't know if this is going to ever happen to you, but this is what siblings are for, right? This pilot's sister delivering a very hilarious safety announcement.
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0: a goody. Rod Stewart, one of my favorite artists out there. But you know what? He had kind of a tough time on stage the other day. They had to get him some oxygen.
1: Would you mind if I sat down on this one?

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1: Do you know which ones he's parting with?
0: The baby outfit.
1: No. With the big diaper?
0: The grandma. Peanut butter and jelly.
1: Oh, no. Well,
0: that's going.
1: So if you need a Halloween costume?
0: Yep. Jesus.
1: He's yes. No.
0: He's keeping the thorn crown for some weird reason.
1: Well, Easter's always right around the corner.
0: Yes. He is risen. But I...
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0: it's kind of a reality of this hour where we're going to play a song and sometimes it falls on their birthday and you're like, oh my God, they're how old? I'm going to have a special birthday and we're going to get girls in the mode to party this coming weekend. Something to look forward to. Who is it? Who's having a big birthday? You're going to find out next.
1: It's the old school.

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3: 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Let me tell you a story in my situation.

There she is, the birthday girl, a whole 73. I know, whenever we play songs during this hour and it does fall on an artist's birthday, you're like, what? That's why they qualify for an hour like this, where we go back in the day. Cyndi Lauper, 73. Happy birthday. All right, coming up, we have some Warren G, some Ini Kamoze, and then, of course, whatever you want to hear, get your last minute request to me.

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0: 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She's on the leaderboard with 6. What are we talking about? 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
1: I'm going under, and this time I feel there's no one to save me.

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They should write a book. That would be definitely a great read. You're going to find out what happened over the weekend, over Father's Day, that caused an American Airlines pilot to turn right around. That's coming up next.

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0: day, they get their coffee, and they just pray, please, have every flight go the way it should.
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0: You know, I know you don't think about it when your child is mid-digging in the backyard. You're thinking, wow, what a mess. Don't do that. You never know what they're going to find. They could find something that could turn you into a millionaire overnight. I'm going to tell you what this child unearthed next.
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0: see on Pinterest. I thought it was a really cute idea. I passed it along to my brother who has young kids. But you freeze toys in like a ball of ice. And then on a warm summer day, you just put it out on the cement and they have to like chisel it. This child was chiseling through some rock. Pretty cool. Ended up finding a 2-million-year-old tooth.
1: Hi, I'm Charlie. And I found a tooth from an ancient elephant called an Anancus avenensis.
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0: Some people, like myself, love love. 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They want you a part of their big day, but it's going to cost you a pretty penny. 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

Wedding guest, what do you think about it? If it's out of town, you need to get a hotel. You are taking time off of work, probably. You get a new outfit, outfits for everybody that is invited from your family. You have to get a gift. Maybe you're invited to the shower, so you have to get another gift. So they say it's going to cost an average American going to a wedding as a guest $1,000. Of course, if you're a single, probably not. People don't really expect a ton from you. But a family of four, that's like $50 per head as far as what you give as a gift. How many weddings do you have to go to this summer?

0: No, I don't. No way. Let me start off by saying welcome to that afternoon show with me, Derek Lee, where I'm ready to have some fun, play the hits, make you laugh, and give you free stuff. You just gotta hang out and call 911 if you hear something weird, like more than normal weird. I took the wrong vitamins today, and I don't know what's going to happen.
1: For the next 8 hours, you won't be able to stop yourself from drooling.
0: Or crying, you know, because I haven't been able to stop since yesterday. Drop of a hat. I think I overloaded on estrogen. Buckle in, baby.
2: It's the Derek Lee

Creed. And opening for Creed is Bush at Mystic Lake Amphitheater July 16th. We're going to give away tickets all week long. And if you want to get in on them, you got to be here early Tuesday morning at 6:05. We'll get you another pair on KCLD.

0: you text the word cash to 320-251-1047, you could possibly be winning $5,000 thanks to our friends at Pepsi. 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We draw a winner in August. One text, $5,000. It's better than, Cody driving back from the casino who lost.
1: I lost 200.
0: See, that's why I don't gamble. Like, I think about how much fast food I could buy with that.
1: A little bit.
0: But, by the way, I have a way for you to, make that back if you're interested. But we got to talk off air, because children are listening.

0: got the afternoon show, hanging out and having fun with me, Derek Lee. 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
1: Derek, what's up? It's Devin, man.
0: Devin! What's up, dude? What are you doing?
1: Just got to Minnesota for the weekend.
0: Nice! Now, where are you living again?
1: Colorado.
0: Oh, how you like it?
1: Weather's good. People are rude, so...
0: Oh, where in Colorado?
1: Denver.
0: Oh, I lived in the Springs, you know, for like a year.
1: Oh, see, the Springs, I heard, is awesome.
0: Oh, it was, my friend. Actually, I really don't remember, you know?
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0: 5% of people in relationships say if their partner helps with chores, it makes them way more attractive. And I agree. You know, because I do most of the chores around the house, but when Kat, you know, all of a sudden just folds laundry or whatever, I'm like, nice, girl. Come on. Plus, it's impossible to fold women's underwear, and I don't think she likes the way I do it, so. Hi, KCLA.
1: What is up, Dad?
0: Oh, hello, Richard Witt. I thought it was going to be someone with substance.
1: No, unfortunately, it isn't.
0: Well, answer my question anyway. What is something your partner could do that you would find him attractive, like a chore? What chore?
1: Clean up my pop cans.
0: When's the last time you had a relationship?
1: 4 years ago.
0: Oh, that's a lot of pop cans. I handle the dishes.
2: Fine, I'll help you do the damn dishes.
3: Oh, come on. You know what? No, that's not what I want.
2: You just said that you want me to help you do the dishes.
3: I want you to want to do the dishes.
2: Why would I want to do dishes?
0: Because it makes your hands soft, duh.

0: Liam saw some old pictures of me with my earrings on. And he's like, Dad, you had your ears pierced? I was like, yeah. I kind of look back at it now and I'm like, why? Do you?
1: Yes, I do.
0: Okay, so how old are you?
1: 27.
0: Oh, see, that's when I thought I looked my coolest. You have any plans to take them out?
1: I do, actually. Yeah, eventually.
0: Do you have hoops?
1: No, I do not.
0: Oh, see, I did. You know, and I noticed each year they kept getting bigger and bigger. I mean, by the time I got done, I looked like a really weird pirate or Diana Ross.
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3: Who sings it?
5: Who sings it?
3: Who sings it?
0: If you're caller 10 and you know you're going to win, we're going back to 1986 with a song that was written in the lead guitarist's mom's laundry room. And it's a good one. It's going to make you feel like you forgot your hairspray, if you didn't, by the way. I haven't had to use hairspray in a while, but anyway, that's a story for another time. Tell me! Whoops, hang on. I was wrong. Where did my song go? Hang on. I got it. There it is. All right, ready? Rewind, reboot. It's a Monday.
2: There's nothing cold.
0: No! This one. All right, now tell me.
3: Who sings it?
0: With KCLD.

0: what most people don't know is that it's the easiest radio game, but it's the hardest to perform, especially when you don't put the song in the log. Papa Murphy's Pizza and...
1: Who sings it?
0: What up, Caller 10?
2: That's me.
0: Yeah! You win! Tell me who sings it, my friend.
2: I'm gonna guess Bon Jovi.
0: Yeah, obviously, uh-huh. And who is your favorite member of Bon Jovi? I know you're a big fan.
2: Oh, I'm not a big fan.
0: Oh. But you could have just said Bon Jovi, you know.
2: Well, yeah.

0: Before you go, there's something I want you to have.
1: Oh, it's beautiful. But wait a minute, isn't this?
0: Yeah, yes it is.
1: But I thought the old lady dropped it into the ocean in the air.
0: Well,

0: 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KCLD.
1: Derek Lee, Mikey Eppenbringer, this is hilarious.
2: Okay.
1: All right. So alcoholics run stop signs. Potheads wait for them to turn green.
2: Yeah, that's hilarious. All right.
1: You know, Monday.
2: Every bad joke, you got to take a piece of clothing off. So what are we starting with?
1: Oh, my goodness.

Props to Heather in St. Cloud. She's on the leaderboard with 6. What are we talking about? It's our suds or soda game. Can you tell us the difference between a can of soda or a can of beer being opened? If you can do better than Heather, it could mean $1,000 for you. We'll let you flex your skills at 7:30, and it could be worth $1,000 Tuesday morning on KCLD. Yeah.

0: what it takes to do an entertaining afternoon show day after day, week after week, because I don't let up. I give 110% every single day. Well, I mean, a DJ's 110%. Yeah.
1: Just doing my workout.
0: Yes.
1: Oh, I could barely lift my right arm because I did so many. I don't know if you heard me counting. I did over 1,000.
0: Okay, I lied. I don't work out. You know, it's natural. Natural talent that makes me this good. But I do have a one stronger arm than the other. Does that count?

0: that's actually in the studio taking calls. I mean, seriously, test me anytime you want. 251-1047. Hello.
1: Hello.
0: How are you?
1: Good. I was wondering, can you do a shout-out to my grandson? He's 10 years old today.
0: Okay. What's his name?
1: Trey Berg.
0: Is he listening right now?
1: I told him to put the radio on.
0: Nice. What'd you get him for his birthday?
1: I can't tell you because you'll tell him.
0: Well, yeah, I'm going to tell everyone. I'm gonna show how cool of a grandma you are.
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0: All right, I want you to do me a favor, and I want you to text me what you do for a living. 320-251-1047. 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

0: texted to 251-1047, had a job that was in the top three for professions that were the lowest in divorce rates. Yeah, they are IT scientists, physical scientists, and actuaries. 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
1: Nerd!
0: Number five was physical therapist, which I thought was weird because of, you know, all the touching and stuff.
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0: Listen, I don't blame you, okay? 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
0: I know why people are trying to test me, because they know winning is happening in about 3.5 minutes. Pop Murphy's Pizza and some KCLD swag. 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
15: Oh, my God. 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
1: Hello?
2: Hi. Who's this?
1: Hi. This is Stephanie.
2: Stephanie, color 10. Woo-hoo. Are you a movie buff, as they say?
1: Kinda. Okay. My kids are.
2: This one's pretty easy,
1: like
2: right?
1: Movie, so I've seen it. Yeah, Mean Girls.
2: Oh, wait, I gotta play it for you first, and then see it. God, Stephanie,
1: sorry, I got excited.
2: Hang on.
3: Oh my God, I love your skirt. Where did you get it?
4: It was my mom's in the '80s.
3: Vintage. So adorable.
4: Thanks.
3: That is the ugliest effing skirt I've ever seen.
1: Is it Mean Girls?
2: Oh, you played with me. Yeah, good job.

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You bought a new car and your career's really taking off. It's like we never even happened, baby. Tell me what is up with that.

0: work at a gas station. I loved it. 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
1: No, I've got a lot of friends, though, that do.
0: I did for a few months, and it was fun, you know, and until I learned that I was supposed to be paying for the things that I was using.
1: Oh, well, you know, you should be sampling the slushies, you know. It's that's not strong enough. I'll better try it again.
0: Yeah. Extra syrup, dude.
2: Give us a super squishy.
3: One that's made entirely out of syrup.
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5: Hey, guys. Oh, big gulps, huh? All right. Well, see you later.

Creed. And opening for Creed is Bush at Mystic Lake Amphitheater July 16th. We're going to give away tickets all week long. And if you want to get in on them, you got to be here early Tuesday morning at 6:05. We'll get you another pair on KCLD Tuesday.

0: Welcome to the afternoon show that's ready to have some fun, play the hits and make you laugh. You know, do the usual entertaining that I do. It's me, Derek Lee, afternoons. And I don't want to brag, but the show is, you know, pretty big. That's why I feel like I need to take this platform and not waste it and use it to share with you my thoughts on life.
1: So I figured it out. My hot dogs come in packages of 10 and hot dog buns come in packages of 8. See, the thing is that life doesn't always work out according to plan. So be happy with what you got. So you can always get a hot dog.
0: Now, there's two type of people. One that went, yeah, right? And one that went, what the heck? You're all welcome to the show. And remember, I said we were going to have fun. I never said we're going to get deep. Although that did hit.
2: It's the Derek

0: is the new song from Taylor Swift and the theme of Toy Story 5. It's called I Knew It, I Knew You on KCLD. Hello.
1: Hey, I got a song to sing to you. Can I sing it?
0: Sure. Wait, is this Brent?
1: Yeah.
0: Oh, hey, man.
1: John Stamos. I got the band back together to sing you a song.
0: Don't you think it's a little bit weird that you're calling yourself John Stamos now?
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0: So Father's Day was Sunday, and believe it or not, but you get more traits from your dad than you think you do. Even though you're probably closer with your mom like everyone else. I mean, we make fun of Dad when he's not looking right or has his hearing aids on. Or is that just my family? I'll tell you what the top traits are that we get from our fathers next with KCLD.
2: There's a cube. It has cash. You want the cash. But first, you gotta guess what's in Cat's Cash Cube.
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0: was yesterday, and yes, I cried for my card, thanks to Liam and my wife, Kat. It was awesome. But Father's Day is still way different than Mother's Day. You know, fathers get to be left alone on Father's Day. Mothers have to go to brunch and open presents and do whatever. I feel bad for women in lots of ways, actually, you know. They have to deal with a lot more than we do. But according to Omaha Steaks, the traits we got from our dad is mostly corny jokes at 28%.
1: My dad jokes. Why was the little baby baby strawberry crying?
0: Why?
1: His mom and dad were in the jam.
0: Oh! Yeah, number two was repair things instead of buying them. But taking grilling very seriously was number one. Weird that it was done by a steak place, right?
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0: 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Monday is almost officially done. 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

0: 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I'll go from time to time to time. That's song A. This is B.
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0: and paying attention to your phone, which Trista, I'm sorry, is done. 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That's P-A-P-A to 251-1047. And the winner on the International Pretend to Be a Time Traveler Day theme is Huey Lewis in the News, Power Love. It's a Back to the Future, duh.
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1: The whistle's got woo. 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

0: know, because I'm really good looking. Too good looking for radio, but I'm so good at it. The Vibe at 5. It's KCLD.
1: Hi, Gary.
0: How are you?
1: I am good. How are you feeling today? You didn't sound good last night.
0: Well, thanks for your honesty. Did I mention you're ugly? Here comes.

0: It was the vibe at 5 on the drive home with me, Derek Lee.
1: What's going on?
0: Nothing. Well, I'm just about to make a winner here in just a few minutes, you know, because it's what we do and we do it well. What are you doing?
1: Oh, you know, driving around enjoying this weather, you know?
0: No, I don't know. I'm in a basement with no windows. The only good thing is that I'm safe during a tornado and I don't have to wear pants.
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0: 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And by the way, it's been that way for years, so make sure you write us down when you can, you know, so you don't forget. 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
1: Hi, my son wanted me to call and request his favorite song.
0: Okay, what's that?
1: Somebody That You Used To Know.
0: Nice. What's his name?
1: His name is Kellen.
0: Okay, how old's Kellen?
1: He's 9.
0: 9. All right, well, tell him one more year to relax, and then he's got to get a job.
1: Okay, I will tell him.
0: All right.
1: Thanks.
2: Now and then I think of when we were together, like when you said you felt so happy

0: friends, and welcome to that afternoon show. You know, the one that likes to play the hits, entertain, have some fun, make you laugh, and do a little shenanigans. It's your best buddy in the whole wide world, me, Derek Lee. Cody, what's up to, bud?
1: Just got out of school.
0: Nice. What are you going to school for?
1: For computer programming.
0: Ooh, nice. That's where the money is.
1: Yes, it is, especially in

0: The drive at 5, and I'm out. Mason, Liveline, up next, nationwide, 85 Liveline, if you want to get a hold of him. I guess you consider him and I friends, you know? I mean, he's all the way on the East Coast, and that's why I know he'll never do a pop-in. By the way, if you and I ever become best friends, which I'm totally open for because I'm a good friend, you know? You can tell me anything, and it locks in the vault. But if you do me bad or dirty, I'm holding the grudge for a long time. Anyway, if we do become friends, I just want you to know, don't ever, ever show up to my house, okay? Because chances are I'm pretty busy.
1: You're gross. You're a sick man, and I'm gonna tell.
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0: Well, this is a popular prize. Everybody's ringing. Live line, who sings it?
1: Hi. Oh, I don't know. I was just calling to request a song.
0: Oh, call back in a couple minutes, okay?
1: All right.
0: Oh, let's see here. Live line, who sings it?
1: It's Animals by Maroon 5.
0: No. That's a different song. Call back, try again. Live line, who sings it?
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3: That's right.
0: Yay! You're the winner! Who's this? Hello?
2: Hi.
0: Who's this?
2: Eric.
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0: All right, Eric, you've won a fabulous Live Line mouse pad. It's got a calendar of the next 2 years on it, my face, our logo. It's stunning. Plus, you're in the drawing to win a brand new record player, courtesy of Interscope Records, with a bunch of vinyls from Gracie Abrams, Lady Gaga, Kendrick Lamar, Doechii, and whatnot. Hang on so we can get your address.
2: Awesome.
0: And we'll do the drawing this Friday for the winner. Live Line got me going like...
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0: 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No matter how many times we play that, I can never get sick of Olivia Dean's Man I Need. Liveline, my name is Mason. Thank you so much for being here tonight. It's all about you, your shout-outs, your dedications, music, people, and life. It's what we do best. You're the star of the show. All of this week, with every single contest, anybody who wins gets in the big drawing to win a fabulous new record player courtesy of Interscope Records. We're also going to throw in some vinyl of their biggest artists like Billie Eilish, Gracie Abrams, Leon Thomas, Lady Gaga, Kendrick Lamar. All you have to do is stay tuned. We do three contests every single night throughout the show. And anybody who wins goes into the drawing. And then this Friday, for my big birthday show, we're going to have all these people here in the studio. We'll have somebody here randomly pick a name, so it won't be me. We don't pick any favorites. It'll be all completely up to whoever's hand goes in the basket and picks out the piece of paper. So stay tuned. You don't want to miss a moment of the madness. Meanwhile, anything you want to hear tonight, give us a call, shoot us a text. We'll put you on the radio all over North America. 85 Liveline right now. That's 85 Liveline.
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